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1: Landeswelle Thüringen.

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0: Auf der 2. Modern Talking, Atlantis is Calling, SOS for Love. Und auf der 1 am 14. 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

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Yes, and how many times can a man turn his head and pretend that he just

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Yes, and how many deaths will it take till he knows